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1: Well, the good times can get a thimble, said a nine field boy. Hear the field, feel the canyon, hear the fields in you. February, I felt the same as I do now. So take

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In 5 minutes, I've got a Mumford & Sons song. It came from their 2009 debut album, Sigh No More. Before that, though, New Cannons. Here's Starlight.

0: New from Beck, it's Ride Lonesome here on Studio One. This next song is from Briston Maroney's 2023 album, Ultra Pure. 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

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I'm Erin Fuller. Coming up, I've got some Fiona Apple. I think this is the year I need to truly dive into Fiona Apple. 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Before that, though, I've got new Modest Mouse, Picking Dragon's Pockets.

0: Doctrine of Love by Jalen Ngonda here on Studio One. This next group was one of the first Iowa bands I ever listened to. When Studio One flew me out for my interview, I landed in Des Moines around 10 p.m. and I still had to drive to Iowa City. So I got in my rental car and I queued up my playlist full of Iowa bands, and this one in particular kept my eyes wide open for those 2 hours going down I-80. It's Garage Punk Slime coming up on Studio One.
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0: Bad Love by Dead here on Studio One, 94.1 Des Moines and 90.9 Iowa City, Cedar Rapids, and Cedar Falls. I'm Erin Fuller. Studio One's Cece Mitchell interviewed Dead last year after a show at Gabe's in Iowa City. 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Coming up, I've got some new Black Keys.
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You Got to Lose by the Black Keys off their new album Peaches here on Studio One. Now, this next song is not a love song, but rather an anger song. It was written about guitarist Rod Radalsch leaving this band and burning bridges while doing so. The situation was so bad that frontman Dave Faulkner wrote this song as a response, and everyone else thought it was about a breakup between him and a partner. Here's Hoodoo Gurus with I Want You Back on Studio One.

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0: Quad Cities band Centaur Noir with Creep here on Studio One. They released their latest single last month, and it was the second best-selling record store day track in Quad Cities. 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But hey, they're up there with the big guys. 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I'm Erin Fuller. I've got some Tedeschi Trucks Band coming up.
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Is it making you feel something? 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This next artist was inspired to start her own band after seeing Paramore live at the age of 8. She began playing shows at restaurants and coffee shops when she was just 16. From her new album, Ricochet, it's Dead End by Snail Mail, here on Studio One.

0: What I Am by Edie Brickell and New Bohemians here on Studio One. We're giving away tickets to go see Jesse Wells at Valair Ballroom Hall in West Des Moines this August. If you want to enter to win, go to our Instagram at IPR Studio One, find our Jesse Wells post, and tag a friend in the comments. No purchase necessary. You have until this Friday at noon to do so. Coming up, I've got some camp. This is Studio One.
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0: Tony Daner interviewed this artist last year, and he played this song for a Studio One session. 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I'm Aaron Fuller. Coming up is a Record Store Day exclusive track from Lucy Dacus.
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Planting Tomatoes by Lucy Dacus here on Studio One. If you're familiar with the film The Harder They Come, then you'll know that Jimmy Cliff plays a musician turned criminal, Ivanhoe Martin, who's based on a real criminal who gained fame in the 1940s. I've got a song off of that soundtrack coming up in about 6 minutes. Before that, though, Wilco with Impossible Germany on Studio One.

0: Des Moines artist Mahala with Wonderland here on Studio One. She just dropped a new single today. It's called Bruises Bloom, and it's a sneak peek of her upcoming album, which will be released this summer. Coming up, I've got some new Witch Post. This is Studio One.
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reluctantly crouched at the starting line. Engines pumping and thumping in time. The green light flashes, the flags go up. Churning and burning,

Boundary Rider featuring Paul Banks by Tycho here on Studio One. Jesse Wells is coming to Valair Ballroom Hall in West Des Moines this August, and Studio One is giving away tickets. If you want to enter to win, go to our Instagram at IPR Studio One, find our Jesse Wells post, and tag a friend in the comments. You have until noon on Friday to get that done. Here's New Gorillaz. It's the Moon Cave on Studio One.

0: A summertime favorite for me, that's Here Comes Your Man by Pixies, here on Studio One, 94.1 Des Moines, and everywhere on the Studio One app. I'm Erin Fuller. I've got some Biba Doobie and the Marias up next. Biba Doobie's new album has been announced, but there's no date or title that's been confirmed. Studio One is keeping an eye out, though. Don't you fret. All I Did Was Dream of You, coming up.
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All I Did Was Dream of You, featuring the Marías by Biba Doobie, here on Studio One. This next song is classic Lord. She wrote this song in half an hour when she was 15. And then a year later, she was headlining festivals, performing at radio stations, and becoming the youngest female artist in 26 years to rank number one on the Billboard Hot 100. The last woman to do that was Tiffany with I Think We're Alone Now back in 1987. It's Royals on Studio One. I've never

The Times They Are a Changin' by Tracy Chapman off the 30th anniversary concert celebration album for Bob Dylan here on Studio One. I'm Erin Fuller. Thanks so much for tuning in. I'm going to leave you with my favorite Grace Ives song at the moment, Avalanche, and some Buffalo Traffic Jam. This is Studio One. Good night!

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0: Shake it out. Florence and the Machine wrapping up this hour of World Cafe. Thanks again to Sally Baby Silver Dollars for the session this hour. And thanks to World Cafe producer Miguel Perez for his work on it. Also, shout out to all of our affiliate stations across the country who bring this show to you and our entire World Cafe team. We make this show at WXPN at the University of Pennsylvania in Philadelphia. My name is Raina Duris. 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

0: Snail Mail, Dead End. And appropriately, that is the last song on this episode of World Cafe, but it's not really a dead end. You can find us anytime on social media at World Cafe. Lots of pictures and clips there, and you can leave comments, which I promise I do read, so please be nice. We produce this show at WXPN at the University of Pennsylvania in Philadelphia. My name is Raina Duras. 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
2: Originally from Southern Ontario, Juliana Riolino recently released her sophomore album, Echo in the Dust. It's a confident step forward for Riolino, and it's also the first release on her own label, Moon Whistle Records. Coming up, Juliana Riolino plays songs from Echo in the Dust in a mini concert on the next World Cafe.
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0: 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Old favorites, emerging artists, and, of course, music made right here in Iowa. 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

0: Studio One is the one station shaped by you. 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

0: When musician and songwriter Sal Geloso moved to New Orleans, he did not have a plan.
1: And I was running away from everything, and I didn't want anything to kind of pin me down. I needed to just wander and figure some things out.
0: When he got there, he found a community of musicians, and he formed his band, Sally Baby's Silver Dollars. Coming up, you'll hear them perform, and Sal talks about how his wanderlust inspired this song, Souvenir.
1: You gather a lot of different things on the road, you know. Some of them are actual souvenirs, but I think the greatest souvenirs are, you know, the memories we hold.
0: We have a chat, and Sally Baby's Silver Dollars perform live today. I'm Rena Duras. This is World Cafe.
2: And you could tell by the look in my eye.
0: And this is a song that I'm somehow still just as excited to hear as I was when it came out back in 2014. It's The War on Drugs, Red Ice.

This is World Cafe. I'm Raina Duris. Picture a crowded bar in New Orleans. It is hot, it is humid, and crammed up on a tiny stage is a band. There are horns, drums, a stand-up bass, and at the front, a long-haired singer singing his heart out and telling stories. That's where you're headed today in this session from Sally Baby's Silver Dollars. That captivating front person is Salvatore Geloso, a wandering soul who found a home in New Orleans where he started out busking and where he fell in love with the region's music, culture, and history. Coming up, the band performs live and Sal talks about how they came together and about the big break they got after entering the NPR Music Tiny Desk Contest, which led to a legit Tiny Desk concert earlier this year. To kick things off, here's Sally Baby's Silver Dollars performing their song Birds in front of a live audience for World Cafe.

0: Live from World Cafe, Sally Baby Silver Dollars with Birds. I'm Rena Duras. Welcome to the World Cafe, everyone.
1: Well, thank you for having us here. Thank you. Yes.
0: Sal Geloso, we're going to start with you. You're the one who started this band. You're originally from New York.
1: Mm-hmm.
0: What took you to New Orleans?
1: I feel like a destiny. Because it was never like a plan of mine. I'm terrible at making plans. Even I think this is the second set list I've ever made in my life.
0: Thank you for doing that for us.
1: You know, I try to make everybody happy. Do the best I can. But yeah, I never planned on being down there. It just kind of happened. That's why I say it was fate.
0: Could you tell us a bit about those early days when you arrived in New Orleans?
1: I was trying to escape my life, and I was running away from everything, and I didn't want anything to kind of pin me down. I needed to just wander and figure some things out. So New Orleans is an interesting place to try to figure things out, because there's a lot of distractions, and I was a houseless person. I lived on the streets and I drank.

0: somehow I found out that I could play music and make some money. And that kind of began my love for New Orleans music.
1: I know eventually one of the people that you found is Zach Valentine, who's playing bass back there. And this band that we see here really started when you connected with Zach, right?
0: Yes, this Silver Dollars band began pretty much after the pandemic. You know, I'm a little, I could be a little extra sometimes. And when I get mad, I let everybody know. And so, I don't know what I was upset about that day. You know, there's always something to be upset about, but I was sitting on the corner at one of my favorite cafes. I'm very much, a connoisseur of a good cafe, but there's not many left in the world, in my opinion. I feel like a true cafe, a true place where you could sit down and just, be able to let it out and see who strikes it up with you. But I had seen, Valentine around, you know, he had been coming through, and coming to some of the gigs, and he just happened to be at the cafe one day when somebody asked me a question like, "Sally, baby, would you ever get a band back together again?" And I was like, "Oh no, I wouldn't. I wouldn't. After all this, after the pandemic, no, I just want to play alone. I don't want to ever be in a band again. I'm not going to mess with any of that. The only way I would do that is if I found a bass player that would deal with all my nonsense, that would put up with all my crap, and that would help me get this band together. But I don't know who's crazy enough to do it." He literally stood up, and he says, "I am your guy." And I said, "Are you sure? Give me your number. Come over at this time, and I'm going to sit, and I'm just going to dump everything out of my brain. And if you could stand the fire, I might call you again." And he did. I didn't scare him off.
1: If you're just joining us, I'm speaking with Sally Baby Silver Dollars on World Cafe. You've put out your debut self-titled EP, and the next song you're going to play for us is the first track on that EP. Mm-hmm. Tell us about The Fool before we hear it.
0: The Fool. Oh, I feel like... I myself am just, I feel like at times, a silly little fool leaping into the unknown. My ode for the unlikely ones that are able to bring forth much change, because they just operate very differently. And that card in the deck, I feel like is I feel like always a good one when it comes up for me. I'm like, all right, I'm about to go on a trip. I'm about to go start something new. The Fool is coming out.
1: Well, let's do it. Live for World Cafe, Sally Baby Silver Dollars, The Fool.

0: Performed live for World Cafe, The Fool from Sally Baby's Silver Dollars. It's from the band's self-titled debut EP. In a minute, Sal talks about how the NPR Music Tiny Desk changed everything for the band. That's next on World Cafe.
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0: Welcome back to World Cafe. I'm Raina Duras, and today is a session with Sally Baby's Silver Dollars recorded in front of a live audience. I was talking with front person Sal Geloso. There are folks listening right now who may know you from your NPR Tiny Desk concert earlier this year, but I want to go back to how that happened. In 2024, you entered the Tiny Desk contest. And you had to record a video of the band performing with a desk. You guys brought a table outside in front of your house, I think, and it was on the curb. What can you tell us about that day and recording that video?
4: Well, it was kind of last minute. I think that was the day before the deadline. That's like totally my style. Like, I'm like, oh man, all right. Like, let's. So it kind of just happened spur of the moment, but. Zach was like, all right, I'm going to bring all these mics and get all the things together and hauled it down to my house. We're in front of my little spot in the Ninth Ward. And it was just kind of funny how it all came to be because I didn't think that it would create such a stir on the block, but it did. And it kind of thwarted our plans a little bit because the video came out great. It was a vibe, but that became a disqualifying factor in the fine print. You're not supposed to get other people in the shot, but you know, I'm in my own little world. I had no clue.
0: Yeah, you had neighbors coming over to like check it out. You can see them in the background.
4: Yeah, everybody came out on the block. Everybody was like, "What is happening over here?" I'm like, we gotta see what's going on.
0: So you were runners up in that contest that year, even though you technically
4: silver medal.
0: Yeah, perfect. Exactly. It's what you wanted the whole time. But you really caught the attention of the judges. They brought you back for a legit Tiny Desk concert. What was your experience like playing the Tiny Desk?
4: It was so surreal. I said, we actually made it here. But I liked that we had the way we made it was kind of like a strange little zigzag getting there. So I was really glad they brought us on. And I feel like that was... a really spectacular way to start the year. I feel like it's definitely put a lot of wind in our sails now to keep bringing this music outside of the city.
0: On World Cafe today, it's Sally Baby Silver Dollars. We've got more to talk about. We'll come back in a minute, but let's get back to some music. The next song you're going to perform for us is called Tax Man. Where'd this song come from?
4: I played this one with one of my little traveling partners from way back when. I think maybe it was 2009. I feel like shortly after I first found my way, down to New Orleans, I ended up going out west and made a bunch of friends out there that I played music with. And we absorbed into our little roving band. I was maybe like 19 at the 20 at the time. And there was like this young fellow, I think Thaddeus was like 16 or 17, and he ran away from home. And he was playing this song on his mandolin. And we all loved it so much. And we were like, come join our band and come just come travel with us. And so it's one that we've that I've played for a long time. A lot of the street bands, a lot of my other little peers would play this tune. But it's like many of the songs that were written by friends has kind of transformed over the years, but the message still remains the same.
0: Here is Sally Baby Silver Dollars, Taxman, live for the World Cafe.

0: On World Cafe, I'm Raina Duris. My guests today are Sally Baby Silver Dollars. You just heard them performing live, and I'm chatting with the front person of the band, Sal Geloso. What kind of New Orleans musical traditions are important to you to carry on in your music and when you're playing shows?
1: There's such a storytelling aspect of New Orleans music. I think one of my greatest New Orleans inspirations is Danny Barker, that made a life in music. He came up north and up to New York, but he came back home to New Orleans, and I feel like really helped preserve the culture by telling the stories, because he grew up in the French quarters, and Danny Barker was from a Creole of color family, had a knowledge of Louisiana Creole language and a lot of the carnival traditions that existed in that community in the Sixth Ward and the Seventh Ward, and really passed it down to a lot of musicians who now are in their 70s and 80s. They're playing at Preservation Hall, and they're the ones that are, keeping that story alive in that direct way. Artists like Don Vappy and Dr. Michael White, Greg Stafford, they're all kind of the disciples of Danny Barker. So I feel like that's an important element of it all, because you got some killer musicians in town. And I say, I ain't messing with all that, but, you got to find your angle on it all. And I say, that's what I'm good at is tell. I could keep talking all day, especially if I have coffee.
0: On World Cafe, I'm talking to Sally Baby Silver Dollars. If people are in New Orleans, I think usually on Thursday nights, they can see you at BJ's Lounge. Is that right?
1: Usually a couple times a month.
0: Because I know the last song that you're going to play for us, it's from the new EP, and I know you've played it at BJ's before. Mm-hmm. Tell us about Souvenir.
1: Being a traveler and wandering around a lot, I feel like, you gather a lot of different things on the road, some of them are actual souvenirs, but I think the greatest souvenirs are, the memories we hold. I feel like, so much of my life, I just did all the things I wanted to do. So I don't live with a lot of regret, luckily, And so I feel like all my souvenirs are all the things that, I've been able to share with people that hold significance.
0: On World Cafe, this is Sally Baby Silver Dollars Souvenir.

0: Sally Baby's Silver Dollars performing Souvenir for a live World Cafe audience. You can find that song on the band's debut self-titled EP. Big thank you to Sally Baby's Silver Dollars for being on the show today. It was so much fun. I'm Raina Duras, back in a moment with more World Cafe.
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0: Before that quick break here on World Cafe, you heard a session with Sally Baby Silver Dollars. 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Here's Tracy Chapman now. Give me one reason.

0: Shake It Out. Florence and the Machine wrapping up this hour of World Cafe. Thanks again to Sally Baby Silver Dollars for the session this hour. And thanks to World Cafe producer Miguel Perez for his work on it. Also, shout out to all of our affiliate stations across the country who bring this show to you and our entire World Cafe team. We make this show at WXPN at the University of Pennsylvania in Philadelphia. My name is Raina Duris. Thanks for listening to World Cafe from NPR.
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If you're listening to this and it's reminding you of something, another song or another artist, but you can't quite put your finger on what it is, coming up, I'll tell you what it might be that's ringing that bell, and you'll hear that new song from Charlie Crockett in its entirety. You'll also hear from this new band, Florence Road. And I'll tell you which artist was a big influence on them. That's later this hour, plus new music from Arlo Parks. And Courtney Barnett. All those tunes and more on the way. I'm Raina Duris. This is World Cafe. Right now, here's Elton John, Mona Lisa's, and Mad Hatters.

You are listening to World Cafe. I'm your host, Raina Duris. Charlie Crockett is a cowboy hat wearing Texas troubadour, but he's said many times that Bill Withers is a major influence on him. And maybe you can hear that yourself in this new song from Charlie. First, to refresh your memory, I'll play you some of Bill Withers' Use Me. Okay, now that you've got that fresh in your mind, listen for some similarities in this one. Charlie Crockett, Kentucky Too Long.

0: from her most recent album, Ambiguous Desire. That's Arlo Parks, Two-Sided. Live from the Archives is next on World Cafe.
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0: Hey, I'm Raina. It is time for some World Cafe performances on Live from the Archives. This June, Billy Bragg is heading out on tour in North America, and you may agree with everything going on in the world, a Billy Bragg tour might be exactly what we need right now. So whether you can make it out to one of his concerts or not, you can experience a bit of Billy Bragg live right now from one of his many, many visits to this show. This is Billy Bragg, Accident Waiting to Happen, recorded for World Cafe.

That song is Flake, performed by Jack Johnson for World Cafe. Before that, you heard Billy Bragg doing Accident Waiting to Happen. Both of those tracks from The Vault for Alive from the Archives today. A new song for you now, and if you've been feeling overwhelmed lately, you may relate to Courtney Barnett's request for Just One Thing at a Time. That's the name of this one on World Cafe.

0: geese with 100 horses, which would probably be too many horses for Courtney Barnett. You just heard her before that with One Thing at a Time from her new album, Creature of Habit. A new band of lifelong friends in a minute on World Cafe.
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0: Raina Duras with you here on World Cafe. Your next band is a new one from Ireland. They're called Florence Road, and they've been playing together since they were kids. The first time they ever played a show together was at their school Christmas concert, where they covered this Billie Eilish song, Happier Than Ever.

listen to this next song from Florence Road, you may be able to hear a bit of Billy's influence. And you can hear how playing together from such a young age has gotten them to a place where their voices and harmonies work so well together. This is called Rabbits Can Swim, Florence Road on World Cafe.

0: Snail Mail, Dead End. And appropriately, that is the last song on this episode of World Cafe, but it's not really a dead end. You can find us anytime on social media at World Cafe. Lots of pictures and clips there. And you can leave comments, which I promise I do read. So please be nice. We produce this show at WXPN at the University of Pennsylvania in Philadelphia. My name is Raina Duris. 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

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I'm your host, Tressa Glass. Mott the Hoople is coming up in a few minutes. This is the track that David Bowie wrote for them. He was a massive fan of theirs, and when he heard that they were basically breaking up, he begged them to stay together and was trying to pitch them songs that could be big hits for them. And the members of the band said that when David Bowie played this for them for the first time, they all instantly knew it was going to be huge. But first, let's listen to Thundercat. This features vocals from the late, great Mac Miller. This is She Knows

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Impurities by the oh-so-ethereal Arlo Parks. Before that was True Faith by New Order. Hey, I'm Tressa Glass here on Studio One, 94.1 FM in Des Moines. We're going to throw things back. I've got Verve on the way. I've got the band coming up. And right now, old band, new song. This is the latest from Toadies called Damage.

0: Test Fever by the band here on Studio One. I'm Tressa Glass. I've got Inhaler on the way. That's the band out of Dublin. The lead singer is actually Bono's son. Yes, that Bono of U2. I've also got the latest from Lucy Dacus on the way. It's called Planting Tomatoes. It's literally a perfect song for spring. I am loving it. Next is Iowa's own Lipstick Homicide with Rocker Chick. Stick around.
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0: Planting Tomatoes by Lucy Dacus. That's her latest, a great song for springtime. When we first listened to it, she had me fooled for a second. I was like, oh my gosh, it's a happy song from Lucy Dacus. And then she comes in there and she's like, and this is a day you'll never get to see because you're dead or gone. Or I'm like, ah, there she is. Before that, we heard Inhaler, the band out of Dublin, with A Hole in the Ground. Hey, I'm Tressa Glass. This is Studio One. Nitty Gritty Dirt Band is playing next.
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Matter of Taste by Tyler Ballgame here on Studio One, 94.1 FM Des Moines. I'm your host, Tressa Glass. Rat Boys are on next. They are actually opening up for Jesse Wells when he performs at Valair Ballroom on August 19th. And guess what? Studio One has two tickets to the show that we'd love to give away to a Studio One listener. All you have to do to enter is find us on Instagram at IPR Studio One, find our Jesse Wells post, tag a friend, and you're entered. 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Your chance to win ends Friday at noon, so I highly recommend just getting it done today. And you could go see Jesse Wells and Rat Boys on us. This is Anywhere by Rat Boys.

0: Victim of Luck by Metric. I will always have a special place in my heart for Metric. They were really having a moment when I was in my formative high school years. They were in the Scott Pilgrim vs. the World soundtrack, also one of the Twilight soundtracks. Such fond memories. Before that was Strange Condition by Pete Yorn. I'm Tressa Glass here on Studio One. Your favorite artist is up next. It's Lou Reed. I have noticed over the years that so many artists will cite Lou Reed as their like top inspiration. So with that being said, White Light, White Heat by Lou Reed is playing next.
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So Alive by Love and Rockets here on Studio One. I'm Tressa. I've got Genesis Owusu on the way. We're going to hear Stampede. This song is a straight up banger. And I love that it sounds like a stampede. I can almost imagine like a bunch of horses or something stomping their hooves to the beat of that track. First up, though, it's the latest from Tedeschi Trucks Band called Future Soul.

0: Low by Cracker. Before that was Stampede by Genesis Owusu. I'm not sure how Genesis Owusu isn't fully mainstream popular yet, but luckily here at Studio One, we know it's good and we get to listen to him and enjoy him before the rest of the world finds out. Coming up on Studio One, I've got Melody's Echo Chamber on the way. One of my favorite acts, Fontaines DC out of Ireland, are also coming up. I'm Tressa. Next up is Tonk from right here in Iowa. We're going to hear Cold and Lonely in a moment.
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0: From Now On by Delta Spirit. 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Hey, I'm Tressa Glass here on Studio One, 94.1 FM Des Moines. Next up, it's a track off Noah Kahan's new album. It's called Deny, Deny, Deny. If you haven't had a chance to check out the Netflix documentary about Noah Kahan, I found it really interesting. A big theme was the relationship between him and his family, and especially his dad. His dad suffered a traumatic brain injury when Noah was about 8 years old, and unfortunately came with a lot of side effects. The way Noah put it was a guy that was kind of weird and a little short-tempered became very weird and very short-tempered after the injury. And unfortunately, that's like what led to his parents' divorce and all of that stuff. And he still kind of has a difficult relationship with his dad that I think is very much explored in the song we're going to listen to. Noah Kahan is up next.
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Deny, Deny, Deny by Noah Kahn. That's off his new album. Hey, I'm Tressa Glass here on member-supported Studio One, 94.1 FM Des Moines. I've got so much awesome music headed your way. I've got a classic from Fleetwood Mac. I've got a more modern classic from Arctic Monkeys on the way, in my opinion. I was in college when this Arctic Monkey song came out and the chokehold it had on, like, the alternative girls. Can't shake it. Right now, Franz Ferdinand, Right Action.

0: That's Iowa's own Crash with To Those Who Have Passed. Before that, perhaps one of the most iconic guitar riffs of the 2010s, Arctic Monkeys' Do I Want to Know? Something still ignites in me every time I hear it. Hey, I'm Tressa Glass. Next on Studio One, I have the latest from Grace Ives called Avalanche. She was on that internet show Trackstar back in February. It's where the guy stops you on the street and you do some music trivia. Her playlist or trivia was Indie Sleaze meets Y2K Pop, and I loved every single one of those songs. Check it out if you want. Avalanche is coming up next.
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that's the band of sisters from Portland, Joseph, with Ready to Let You Down. Before that was Yellow, a classic by Coldplay. That's off their very, very first album, Parachutes. I know most, quote, serious music people consider that to be the only good Coldplay album, but I don't subscribe to that. You know, they had lots of good albums. Hey, I'm Tressa Glass here on Studio One, 94.1 FM in Des Moines. Next up, it's Sam Fender. This song originally appeared on his People Watching album, Just Him, but then he released a special version with the lovely Olivia Dean. It's kind of awkward when two of your crushes just team up like this. This is Rain Me In, featuring Olivia Dean by Sam Fender.

0: by Eurythmics. Did anyone watch that show, So You Think You Can Dance, back in the day? I think it was like season 3. There was an iconic dance done to that song that was like a business deal, and there was like a table involved. It was very big news to me as a young child. And that's how I found out who Eurythmics are. Hey, I'm Tressa Glass. This is member-supported Studio One. I've got Jack White on the way. He's done it again. His latest song is called G.O.D. and the Broken Ribs. It's a jam. It's kind of like the sister song to Archbishop Harold Holmes, in my opinion. I also have the Afghan Whigs' new music on the way. Next is Local Natives' When Am I Gonna Lose You? Stick around.
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1: Fool's Gold by Buffalo Traffic Jam. They're the group out of Bozeman, Montana, but they will be visiting Des Moines this summer for the Hinterland Music Festival. Before that was the latest from the Afghan Whigs called House of I. I'm Tressa Glass. Thanks so much for hanging out with me. I am handing things over to CC Mitchell. The Allman Brothers Band is coming up next. Statesboro Blues is on the way.
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I'm Cece Mitchell, here with you until 3 today. We just heard new music from Sophie Royer out of Austria. That was Cowboy Mouth. And none other than the Allman Brothers Band got us started off with Statesboro Blues. Tony Daner recently discussed the blues and the Allman Brothers legacy with Greg Allman's son, Devin Allman, not too long ago. You can check out that conversation on the Studio One app or studio1.org. Conversations like that kind of make me glad that I'm not a Nepo baby, although I would have loved to be born into some sort of riches. I'm not sure if I would want to discuss my dad in every single interview. Tony did switch it up a little bit, though, so it's definitely worth checking out. Switching gears, Kim Gordon is still being talked badly upon by Billy Corgan and Courtney Love. They did not have very nice things to say about Kim Gordon on Billy Corgan's podcast lately, but Kim Gordon has been putting out some good solo music. Here's her latest, Not Today.

0: in either 2015 or 2016, I waited an obscenely long amount of time in the cold streets of Iowa City to see Foster the People and Vampire Weekend and a couple others for free at a Bernie Sanders rally. It was something like 8 hours of waiting. I think it was insane, but it was totally worth it once I got in that room. Foster the People got us started off with Don't Stop, Color on the Walls, and Afro-Appalachian artist Monrovia just now with a song that got him on the Kelly Clarkson Show. And y'all know I love my girl Kelly Clarkson. The track was Heavy Foot. New music from The Strokes and Alt-J's J. Jerome 87 is on its way to ya. I'm Cece Mitchell, and you're tuned to Studio One.
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0: all know I give those little speeches at the start of every Live at the Temple concert series show at the Temple Theater here in Des Moines. The next one is this Saturday, Carla Bonoff. It should be a really good show, although I'm not going to be able to be there because it's my grandma's funeral, but I am sending in a little sound clip of me giving the speech, so you'll be able to hear my disembodied voice above you from the loudspeaker, kind of like my grandma in my dreams, I suppose. We just heard from Live at the Temple concert series alum Suzanne Vega with Marlene on the Wall. Canadian band Always before that, whom I got to see from the rail at the M3F Festival in Phoenix last year. I have never been at the rail at a festival before, but it was the middle of the pouring rain, so I think that might have helped my conquest a little bit. We heard one of my favorite tracks of theirs, Dreams Tonight. I'm Cece Mitchell, and you're tuned to Studio One, 94.1 Des Moines, 88.9 Bondurant, and everywhere on the Studio One app. Joe Newman of Alt-J has started a solo career under the name J. Jerome 87. His debut solo record, The Canyon, comes out on June 26th. Let's hear the lead single, Track and Field.
1: Well, a good time, let's compare the thimble, set a nine field of hear the field, feel the canyon, hear the fields in you. February, I felt the same as I do now. So take

0: The Strokes' seventh studio album comes out on June 26th, Reality Awaits, their first new record in 6 years. I really like their 2020 album, The New Abnormal, so I have really high hopes for this one. I'll be seeing them at the Minnesota Yacht Club Festival a month after that album gets released. That is the reason why I bought that ticket, y'all. We heard the lead single Going Shopping to get us started off. And just now, an REM song with a wild backstory, What's the Frequency, Kenneth? We'll hear from a Chicago band I recently interviewed when they came through XBK here in Des Moines. They had a sort of interview with the vampire vibe here before the end of the hour. I'm Cece Mitchell, and this is Studio One.
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0: That was one from Radiohead's sophomore record, which turned 30 years old last year. Please don't remind me how close I am to 30, given that stat. It was Just from The Bends by Radiohead. Leon Bridges before that brought us Beyond, and Swap Meet got us started off with I Know. 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We'll hear the latest from Goose and Arlo Parks here in the first part of the noon hour.
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Goose has a new album coming out on June 12th, Big Modern. We just heard the lead single, Good to Be, here on Studio One. I'm Cece Mitchell. If you haven't downloaded the Studio One app yet, I would really recommend it. Not only can you listen to this live stream anywhere in high definition, definitely for those people who are in the spotty parts of our signal, you can do that. You can also watch all our videos and you can read our little articles. I write those little articles every once in a while. I recently published one about the best indie music festivals that are coming to the area this summer. I also am going to publish an article about Zara Larsson and the TikTok dolphin meme soon. So be sure to download that Studio One app and turn on push notifications. It'll be well worth it. Also, Studio One's going to be welcoming Jesse Wells to Valor Ballroom in West Des Moines this August. We want to welcome you to the show, too. Here's how you can win tickets from Studio One. 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Find our Jesse Wells post, tag a friend, and you're entered. No purchase is necessary to win. Your chance to win ends Friday at noon, though, so you're going to want to do that right now. That's on Instagram at IPR Studio One. Best of luck to ya. We'll hear from the boss, Bruce Springsteen, right after this one from the Dandy Warhols.

0: Iowa legend Greg Brown's daughter, Pieta Brown, who is a very accomplished musician in her own right. Not a Nepo baby, I would say. We just heard Pieta together with Mike Lewis of Bon Iver on Rosine. My Morning Jacket before that brought us I'm Amazed, and the boss, Bruce Springsteen, got us started off with Spirit in the Night. We'll hear a Fatboy Slim song that Mount Joy covered at Hinterland a few years ago here in about 5 minutes. It's Studio One. I'm Cece Mitchell.
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You're tuned to Studio One. I'm Cece Mitchell. Arlo Parks got us started off with one from her new Ambiguous Desire record. We heard Beams. The legendary producer Fatboy Slim followed with a track that Mount Joy actually covered when they played Hinterland last. The track was Praise You. And just now we heard Starlight by Cannons. We are well into Asian American Pacific Islander History Month here in the United States, a month I am very glad to be a part of as a proud Waysian. Studio One's going to have a presence at the celebration festival at Western Gateway Park in downtown Des Moines this year. I am so excited. It's going to be our first year there. We're going to have a little photo booth for those who want a celebration photo op. You can also meet your favorite Studio One hosts and take away a little bit of Studio One swag while you're at it. That's the celebration festival on Friday, May 22nd and Saturday, May 23rd at Western Gateway Park in downtown Des Moines. I'll see you guys there. Now let's hear the latest from Water Baby.

0: The Rolling Stones are still at it in 2026. You've been hearing their new single as The Cockroaches here spinning on Studio One. We just heard a classic from The Rolling Stones, though, Hang Fire. I'm Cece Mitchell, and you're tuned to Studio One on Iowa Public Radio. We'll hear the latest from Courtney Barnett and Freako here before the end of the hour.
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0: Is it making you feel something? Last year's track from Supertrunk here on Studio One. Freako before that with their latest Still Around. And the classic all-female band The Bangles got us started off with Going Down to Liverpool. We'll get a little millennial with it with The Fray and the Red Hot Chili Peppers here in the first part of the 1 o'clock hour. I'm Cece Mitchell and you're tuned to Studio One.
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I really love those memes and TikToks about that phenomenon that, like, when you were a kid and there would be a sad song that came on the radio and you would look out the car window or the school bus window at the little rain droplets falling down and you feel so, like, dramatic and pensive. I was so guilty of that. And I'm so glad that that was a universal experience, because I just wonder what that looked like from my mom's perspective in the rear view mirror. Although I was a quote unquote emo kid, I was really into that. So I guess it was typical behavior for me. One of the songs that many of us did that to got us started off, Over My Head Cable Car by The Fray. And just now, the latest from Kurt Vile, his new record, Philadelphia's Been Good to Me, comes out on May 29th. We just heard the single, Chance to Bleed. I'm Cece Mitchell, and you're tuned to Studio One, 94.1 Des Moines, 88.9 Bondurant, and everywhere on your smart speaker. I'm here with you until 3 today. I'm really excited to see this next band when they open for Tyler Childers at the Casey Center this July, although I haven't gotten my tickets yet, so I might be stuck up in the tippy top of the nosebleeds like I was for Paul McCartney. It'll still be totally worth it, though. It's Wednesday on Studio One, 94.1.

0: Death Cab for Cutie's first indie label release in two decades comes out on June 6th. It's going to be called I Built You a Tower. We just heard the lead single, Riptides. We'll be seeing Death Cab for Cutie at Harrister Cove and Council Bluffs on July 26th. I've actually never been to Harrister Cove. I've only been to Council Bluffs like twice before. I do want to check out that venue for the first time, so maybe I'll go see some Death Cab. Before Death Cab for Cutie, Iowa State Fair Grandstand alums, the Ava Brothers, brought us Kick Drum Heart. I think that all of the Iowa State Fair Grandstand acts have been announced by now. They're on iowastatefair.org. I think I'm most excited for the Red Clay Strays. Studio One fans might be as well. We'll hear a track that Thundercat got the blessing from Mac Miller's estate to finish here in the next 15 minutes. I'm Cece Mitchell, and this is Studio One.
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I guess she said she wanted to dye her hair Suicide Blonde. Before INXS, Grateful Dead brought us Playing in the Band. 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

0: Back when I worked at the ice cream shop in high school, which was the Dairy Barn in Grinnell, if anybody was wondering, one of the best ice cream shops in Iowa. Anyways, the kitchen guys were always putting on like stoner or slacker music, so we listened to a lot of the Red Hot Chili Peppers back then. We heard their classic Under the Bridge here on Studio One. Thundercat before that, with a new track of his, he got the blessing from Mac Miller's estate to finish for him. We heard She Knows Too Much. We'll throw it back with The Zombies and Nicole Atkins here before the end of the hour. I'm Cece Mitchell, and this is Studio One.
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0: Taking it back to the pandemic era, which I hope we will not see a repeat of with the whole cruise ship fiasco lately. We just heard Domino, the 2020 track from Nicole Atkins. The Zombies before that with She's Not There. And the latest from You Bet got us started off. We heard Ground Kiss. Coming up in the 2 o'clock hour, classics from Paul Simon and Urge Overkill before Tony Daner takes over at 3. I'm Cece Mitchell, and this is Studio One.
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So I mentioned this before, but we recently moved into a new house, and I love this new house. It's a gorgeous little Victorian, but it has significantly less closet space than my last place did. And, you know, people are kind of like goldfish. You know, you expand to the size of place that you're in. So I have way too many clothes for the amount of closet space I have in this new house. I've been having to whittle through a lot of my t-shirts, which is rough because I love a lot of these t-shirts. So I kept pretty much all of the band t-shirts, my Modest Mouse shirt included. I saw them at Lollapalooza a few years ago, and I definitely got a very cool t-shirt from that era. Modest Mouse has a new album coming out on June 5th, In Eraser and a Maze. We just heard the lead single, Picking Dragon's Pockets. I'm Cece Mitchell, and you're tuned to Studio One, 94.1 Des Moines, 88.9 Bondurant, and everywhere on your smart speaker. Now let's hear some Bad Religion.

0: Des Moines' own The Matt Woods Band with I'm Crying here on Studio One. Arcade Fire before that with a throwback of theirs, Ready to Start. And Paul Simon got us started off with his classic Me and Julio Down by the Schoolyard. We'll hear some collabs between Tycho and Paul Banks and Charlotte Cornfield and Buck Meek here in the next 10 minutes. I'm Cece Mitchell and this is Studio One.
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Brand new music from Beth Orton got us started off. We heard Waiting. Urge Overkill followed with one you might have recognized from the Pulp Fiction soundtrack. It was their version of Neil Diamond's Girl, You'll Be a Woman Soon. And just now, Tycho, together with Paul Banks of Interpol fame on Boundary Rider. Big Thief is going to play Valor Ballroom in West Des Moines on Monday, August 17th. Studio One's going to be co-presenting that show. It should be a really good one. Tickets are available on AXS. Let's hear Buck Meek of Big Thief together with Charlotte Cornfield on their new track, Hurts Like Hell.

0: Buffalo Soldier by Bob Marley and the Wailers here on Studio One. I'm Cece Mitchell. We'll hear new Beck and Mitski before Tony Daynor takes the wheel at 3.
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0: Last year's Hoyt Sherman Place act, Josh Ritter with Honeydew, No Light. Right after the latest from Mitski, I'll Change For You. I'm Cece Mitchell, and you're tuned to Studio One. Tony Daynor, DJ's next.
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That's the latest from the New York City duo Widow Speak on Studio One. Roses is their seventh album. That was If You Change. I'm Tony Daynor. It's Studio One. I'm here till 7 o'clock on this Wednesday. Kevin Morby coming up. A song off of his new album that'll be here on Friday. And Band of Horses right after Florence and the Machine. Everybody's Scream is their newest album. It came out back on Halloween, in case you missed it. Here's Everybody's Scream.

0: Kevin Morby's new album is going to be here Friday. It's called Little Wide Open. That was Javelin. And Band of Horses, Is There a Ghost? I'm Tony Danner. Casey Musgraves on the way with a song from her newest, and also Mount Joy with Gigi Perez.
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1: Devo on Studio One, their 1980 single Girl You Want, coming after the Easy Beats. It might only be Wednesday, but they're speaking for all of us. Friday on my mind. I'm Tony Daner. It's Studio One, 94.1 FM in Des Moines. 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Music on the way from Casey Musgraves and Lala Lala this hour. Something really cool happening in August. Jesse Wells is going to be at the Valair Ballroom. That's on August 19th. Studio One giving away 2 tickets. No purchase necessary. To enter this drawing, all you have to do is go over to Instagram. We are at IPR Studio One. Look for that Jesse Wells post and tag a friend. Just like that, you'll be entered into the drawing. You have until noon on Friday to enter the Jesse Wells sweepstakes. While you're over there on Instagram, give me a follow. I'm at Tony Daner IPR. That's DEHNER. Here's Mount Joy getting help from Gigi Perez on In the Middle.

0: taking me back to my college days. That's Primitive Radio Gods standing outside a phone booth with money in my hand. By the way, I double-checked this song on my phone to find out what year it came out. I typed in PRIM and it filled in the rest. Apparently, in addition to everything else with mass surveillance, I'm just really that predictable. And that was Kacey Musgraves' Dry Spell on her new album, Middle of Nowhere. I'm Tony Daner. It's Studio One. Coming up, the latest from Meek and La La La La, and from the Quad Cities, we'll hear Pollinators.
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windshield wipers on full. And the bag in her lap, I saw the name of a big bank downtown. And I said, you don't have to worry about me, nope. And when I turned the headlights on,

0: Drive, She Said, from Stan Ridgway. You might also know him as the voice of the band Wall of Voodoo. The Black Keys have a new album of covers out now. You can read a review from Studio One's Aaron Fuller over at the website studio1.org. We went back a few years for Fever. And the latest from Meek, the song Fabulous. I'm Tony Daner. I'm here until 7 o'clock tonight. Music on the way from Lime Garden, Antigon and Sarah. And we'll also hear Biba Doobie along with the Marias.
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0: All I Did Was Dream of You, Biba Doobie and the Marias here on Studio One. I'm Tony Daner. Here's Rick James.
1: Well, all right, you squares. It's time you smoked. Fire up this funk and let's have a toast.

0: Liam Elliott Whitmore. That was off the rails. I'm Tony Daner. New music from Rostam on the way, and we'll hear from Lime Garden.
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Here's a new one from Rostam.

0: Elvis Costello covering the Animals right after a new one from Rostam that was Back of a Truck. I'm Tony Daner. Muse, Deertick, and Claro are all coming up here on Studio One.
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0: The Irish band New Dad, Everything I Wanted, here on Studio One. I'm Tony Daner, Suki Waterhouse, and His Golden Messenger on the way.
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His Golden Messenger has been a favorite of mine for a long time. MC Taylor, the voice of His Golden Messenger, got his start playing in punk bands. Very different sound now. The new album is called I'm People. We just heard In the Middle of It. I'm Tony Daner. It's Studio One. We are in the middle of it here on Wednesday. Music on the way from Peter Gabriel and Suki Waterhouse this hour. Here's Father John Misty, who's got a new one on the way. This is The Old Law.

0: Sukiwater House is presumably going to be playing that one at Hinterland this year, Back in Love. And we also heard of Monsters and Men from Iceland, who were supposed to be at Hinterland in 2020. Maybe they'll make it back someday. That was Mountain Sound. I'm Tony Daner, The Sacred Souls and Lucy Dacus on the way, both with new music. And we'll hear from Peter Gabriel.
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Hey, guess who's going to be at the Valor Ballroom this summer? Well, lots of amazing musicians, actually. But we are here right now to talk about Jesse Wells. He is playing on August 19th, and Studio One is giving away two tickets. No purchase is necessary to enter, as always. Just find us on Instagram. We are at IPR Studio One. Look for that Jesse Wells post and tag a friend. That is all you have to do. Take care of it before noon on Friday. The Jesse Wells Show, again, happening August 19th at the Valair Ballroom. Coming up, we have Lucy Dacus, and here's The Sacred Souls, Any Old Fool.

0: You two on Studio One, and that was Lucy Dacus with a new one, Planting Tomatoes. I'm Tony Daner from Cedar Falls. We have Brad and Kate coming up. We'll also hear Jay Maskus and Lambrini Girls, all that and more on Studio One.
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0: Rancid coming after Maggie Rose here on Studio One. And we heard Lambrini Girls, who had to pull out of Coachella after their lead singer Phoebe Lunny suffered a neck and brain injury. Don't worry, she's going to be fine. That was Cult of Celebrity from Lambrini Girls. I'm Tony Daner. We have Janelle Monae and Stutterin' Jimmy and the Goosebumps on the way, along with Metric. That's all coming up on Studio One.
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The new album from Metric has been out for a few weeks now. It's called Romanticize the Dive. That was Victim of Luck on Studio One. I'm Tony Daner here until 7 o'clock. We have Aaron Fuller coming in at that time. Before then, more of the great variety you have come to rely on from Studio One. We have Bleachers coming up from their new album. We'll also hear Janelle Monáe and Cream. This is the Scottish band The Blue Nile, going all the way back to 1984. This is Tinseltown in the Rain.

0: Stutterin' Jimmy and the Goosebumps on Studio One. They're from Des Moines. That was Scratch and Tick from the album Clock Tower and Broken Heart. And it was Janelle Monáe, Make Me Feel. More of the great variety you have come to depend on from Studio One. I'm Tony Daner. Bleachers, Sun Little, and Rat Boys are all coming up.
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0: is their season finale that takes the audience on a journey through triumph and despair with Mahler's Symphony No. 6, May 16th at the Paramount and 17th at Voxman Concert Hall. 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

The new album from Rat Boys is one of our favorites of the year so far. Singing to an Empty Chair, we just heard Anywhere. That was Susie and the Banshees before Rat Boys, and getting that set started, Bleachers, who are going to be at Vibrant Music Hall in September. I assume they're going to play the song we just heard, You and Forever. And if you know Bleachers, that song is kind of the full Bleachers experience in one song. It is pretty remarkable. I'm Tony Daner at Studio One. Happy to be here with you on this Wednesday. Here until 7 o'clock, just about every weekday. Aaron Fuller's coming in at that time. This hour, we'll hear Genesis Owusu and Beach House. Here's a new one from Sun Little.

0: Pete Townsend, of course, will always be best known for his work with The Who. Slit Skirts, his 1982 solo single right after Son Little. That was Whip the Wind. I'm Tony Daner. It's Studio One. Coming up, we have Beach House and Hayes Carl.
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2: 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We were there. Robert Plant playing Waterworks Park? Yeah, we were there too. Catch all the iconic moments with Studio One coverage of the best concerts in Iowa. 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

Hayes Carl is a singer who's been through Iowa more than once. He was at the second ever Hinterland Festival back in 2016. That was when I caught him. Stomp and Holler right there from Hayes Carl on Studio One. I'm Tony Daner. I'm getting ready to hand it off to Aaron Fuller in just a few minutes. Always great to spend part of my Wednesday here with you on Studio One. I'm going to leave you with this one from Genesis Owusu. His new album's going to be here Friday, Red Star Woo and the Worldwide Scourge. I'm only a little bit excited. Here's Genesis Owusu. This is Stampede.

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